0: Hey, what's your name?
1: Amy.
0: Amy, where are you living right this minute?
1: Yes.
0: It's a weird...
1: I'm in Duluth, Minnesota.
0: Duluth, Minnesota. Delivering Uber Eats, right?
1: Yes, I am.
0: What is your least favorite place to deliver from?
1: I hate to say it because I love Chipotle, but the Chipotle my town is...

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1: I'm Olivia Rodrigo.
0: She'll be here tonight on Open House Party.
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0: That's Sienna Spyro. She's here next weekend on Open House Party. Why do you love Somber?
1: He's an amazing performer, and I think his artistry is awesome, and I love that he's been chipping away at singing and stuff since he was a kid.
0: He's a modern-day rock star. That's what he is.
1: Yeah.
0: He's on Open House Party. We love you.

0: Rodrigo here in less than 1 hour on Open House Party. I'm Cannon with a K, giving you a wardrobe glow up for summertime, courtesy of Jason Derulo himself and his new song, Sexy, for me. We're going to get you sexy for summertime. Nothing worse than opening your closet and looking at it and being like, I hate everything in here. I've been there before. $500 to change all that right now for caller 100-800-669-1010. Good luck.
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1: Willis?
0: Willis, what are you doing?
1: Chilling out.
0: All right, excellent. Are you a little under the weather? Are you drunk?
1: Yes, I am. I'm sorry.
0: No, don't be sorry. We love that. I love drunk people. 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

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I can turn a mad hoe into a fan. 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

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Up to caller 71 right now in our quest to find a winner for a wardrobe blow-up for summertime, courtesy of Jason Derulo at 800-669-1010. You still got time to call in. Olivia Rodrigo's new song just dropped a couple of weeks ago. She's here to celebrate next on the

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OHP.

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0: What you doing tonight?
1: Going to Sonic with my family.
0: Why do I feel like every week someone hits me up when they're going to Sonic? What is that all about? What city and state are you in?
1: Lawrenceburg, Tennessee.
0: All right. I need you to grab me something with chili on it. I don't care what it is at Sonic, just something with chili, all right?
1: I got your chili dogs coming up, babe.
0: Yes, ma'am. Thank you for riding with Open House Party.
1: You're very welcome.
0: Olivia Rodrigo, here next.

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0: She'll be here tonight on Open House Party.
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5: Open House Party. I'm Cannon with a K, Olivia Rodrigo. How you been?
6: I'm so great. It's so good to talk to you again.
5: Everyone has been so excited. You're going to be on the show on social media, but also the buzz about your new song, Drop Dead, is insane. I don't think that it could have gone any better for you, this song release.
6: Absolutely insane. It's totally blowing my mind. I'm just so excited that people are like resonating with what I have to say. It's just the biggest dream as a songwriter.
5: What else have you been up to?
6: I've really just been grinding it out on this album. I'm going on my first vacation in so long, like next week. I'm very excited about it. Marking my calendar. Very stoked.
5: Hell yes. I love in the middle of all this, you got to take a little bit of you time. Self-love is very important. Olivia Rodrigo chilling on Open House Party. We're coming up.

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1: Open house party. 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Someone sent in a question. They wanted to know the last thing that you bought yourself. I know that's like not something you're huge into, but when's the last time you bought yourself anything, or do you have any plans to?
2: Maybe I'll buy myself like a bag or something. I don't know. It's tricky. I don't love like super expensive things.
3: You're not into like physical things.
2: Yeah, but maybe, I don't know. I should treat myself though. I need to do it. It's a good thing.
1: Hillary in Fort Bragg, North Carolina wants to know your go-to beauty product.
2: I love winged eyeliner. I'm always wearing it, and I'm obsessed with that. So I guess that's my go-to beauty product.
1: Let's play your new song, Drop Dead. Tell us how this song came to be.
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0: 1-800-919-1010. We'd love Olivia Rodrigo chilling here earlier tonight. She's very excited. Everyone loves Drop Dead.
1: Absolutely insane. It's totally blowing my mind. I'm just so excited that people are like resonating with what I have to say. It's just the biggest dream as a songwriter.
0: Number 3 across North America so far tonight. Open house.

0: Yay. She was amazing earlier tonight, and she'll be back when the album drops on Open House Party. I'm Cannon with a K. 1 week from tonight, her song is Die on This Hill. She might have the best voice of any artist out right now. I'm just going to say it. I'm thinking about it as I'm saying it. Should I say it? But she does kind of have, like, next Adele vibes. Sienna Spyro, here, 1 week from tonight.
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4: 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A variety of tools and equipment were stolen, a number of which were Milwaukee brand power tools, including impact drills, hammer drills, sawzalls, and batteries. The total loss from this crime is estimated at over $3,000. 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Again, that number for Crime Solvers is 540-574-5050. 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
1: 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I love that she

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0: Charlotte, Florida?
1: We're having a birthday party for my daughter. She's turning 6.
0: Oh, I love it.
1: Yeah. She's so excited.
0: What are you going to do for the party?
1: Well, we're having her favorite meal, spaghetti.
0: Amazing.
1: And ice cream, and then gifts.
0: And maybe the adults can have a little something extra.
1: That's right. Absolutely.
0: I love it. What's her name?
1: Kinsley.
0: Kinsley. What a cute name. Happy birthday, Kinsley.
1: All right. Thank you.

0: Coming in 15 minutes, the biggest, most requested songs in North America, right this minute. The Open House Party Big Three.
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1: Hello, Jeep.
0: Do they have the little ducks?
1: Nope, no ducks. It's a Cherokee.
0: Oh, yeah, Cherokees don't get ducks. They get random CVS receipts.

0: 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From your requests on the phone and on social, these are the three biggest, most requested songs across North America tonight. Welcome to the Open House Party Big Three.
1: It's been an amazing night of requests and calls from across North America. These are the biggest songs right this minute. She was our guest earlier tonight. She'll be back when the album drops. And it's amazing to talk to Olivia Rodrigo each and every time on Open House.

0: Open House Party. The biggest songs on the planet right this minute. On the Big Three, this is number one.
1: Some songs seem to sound good no matter where you hear them. 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This song, most popular across North America for the fourth week in a row, stateside. OH.

I want to thank Olivia Rodrigo for being here tonight. 1 week from tonight at Sienna Spyro on Open House Party. I'm Cannon with a K. You can do anything you want in life. Be your dream.

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1: Tonight, skip the chains and head to O'Neill's Grill. 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
2: Hello again, and welcome to Beyond the Soundbite. I'm Mario Ritrosi, your host. We got a jam-packed show for you today, so let's get right to it. Our first guest is Isaac Deal, commander of the Bridgewater VFW. They've got a big event coming up on Memorial Day, and I had a chance to talk with Isaac about that. We're pleased to be joined by Ike Deal, commander of the Bridgewater Veterans of Foreign Wars. They've got a big event coming up this Monday afternoon, Memorial Day.

0: First of all, Ike, thanks for joining us. How are you?
1: I'm doing well today, thank you.
0: All right, so is this something you guys do every Memorial Day Monday, or is this something new?
1: Actually, this is the first year we've done this, and actually, one of the survivors of this event was on a ship, the USS Frank E. Evans, off the coast of Vietnam when it was run over by an Australian anti-submarine warfare carrier.
0: All right, and I guess 74 sailors perished in that back on June 3rd, 1969?
1: That is correct.
0: All right, so who came up with this idea to do it this year and do it now?
1: Well, it's been done for several years at other locations. It started out on the West Coast because that's where it was home ported a long time ago, and then they decided to move it around some. So then it was being done in Northern Virginia. Then Richard Rhines, one of our past commanders, who was on the ship as a survivor of the ship, the accident, they said, we no longer can do it up here. Do you know somewhere we can do it? Richard approached several of us at the VFW, and we're like, we'll make it happen. So we've been working on this now for probably 5 to 6 months, if not a little longer, to get people involved and all and everything, because it's really important to Richard, and it's really important to us, because so many people don't really pay attention, I think, to what Memorial Day is all about. And Memorial Day is to remember the ones that have served this country, and they're no longer here. A lot of them have been killed in combat. Some of them, as happens to all of us, as we get older, we die, and then we become part of the ones that are remembered.
0: We're talking with Isaac Deal, commander of the Bridgewater VFW. Of course, you mentioned Memorial Day to honor those armed service members that perished. Veterans Day honors, you know, the veterans. Memorial Day honors those veterans who perished, as you mentioned, whether it be killed in the line of duty or have perished since their line of duty. And you guys have a big event coming up Monday afternoon, 2 o'clock. Where is it?
1: It's at the Bridgewater BFW post.
0: And that's located on Dry River Road, right?
1: That is correct.
0: All right, so when folks come out at 2 o'clock on Monday afternoon, what will they see? And talk about the ceremony itself and what will happen.
1: All right, the ceremony, what we're going to do is we'll have a welcome and introduction. Then we just do what a normal ceremony, an invocation. We'll have a pledge of allegiance. We'll lay a wreath in honor of all the sailors that perished. We'll do some speeches. None of them are going to be long speeches, so you don't have to worry about it. And then we'll be given a background about what actually happened, telling a little bit about the ship, what actually happened, the cause of collision, and what happened after the collision occurred when the 74 sailors perished. Then, as we get a little bit further on, we're going to read the name of all 74 perished. And as part of naval tradition, we're going to ring a bell in honor of each one.
0: So that'll be in honor of the 74 fallen sailors that happened on June 3rd, 1969, aboard the USS Frank Evans. Isaac Deal, commander of the Bridgewater VFW. And interesting that you'll read all names of the 74 lost sailors. And I believe those names, they're not inscribed on the Vietnam Memorial Wall. Why is that?
1: Well, sadly, they were 110 miles outside a line that considers it part of a war zone or not part of a war zone. They'd actually been on station off of Vietnam doing gunfire missions. Then they went to the Philippines to do a exercise, training exercise with Australian ships, New Zealand ships, and actually English ships, as well as American. They were on the way back to the line at Vietnam. They were 775 miles from the Philippines. They had another 110 and it had been considered back in the war zone when this happened. They actually turned and they were doing a crossing maneuver to change position on the carrier and a submarine carrier when they crossed in front of the bow of the carrier, and the carrier cut them in two about midship.
0: Now, is there an effort to perhaps put their names on the Vietnam Memorial Wall, or is it a done deal that it's never going to happen?
1: You know, everybody keeps fighting to have it done. The powers to be are going to have to make that decision, but we're not stopping. We're going to keep trying until they finally say, no, it's absolutely not happening, or they change it. And then we'll probably still keep trying if we don't get the answer we want. They were headed back to combat. They'd been in combat, and just an arbitrary line just kind of doesn't set well.
0: Well, as they always say, if at first you don't succeed, try again, and I'm sure you'll be doing that. We're talking with Isaac Deal, commander of the Bridgewater VFW, talking about the memorial ceremony coming up Monday afternoon at 2 o'clock at the Bridgewater VFW on Dry River Road. Is this event going to be held rain or shine? There is a chance of showers, I believe, on Monday. It's going to be cloudy. Temperature's going to be comfortable in the 70s. Will this be held rain or shine?
1: Yes, sir. This will be held rain or shine. We don't know how many people will show up, but we've got a fairly good amount of space inside. But it's important that we honor our veterans that have died in the line of duty, and especially when it hits so close to home. So we want to make sure that they get the recognition and the respect they deserve.
0: All right, you're also commander of the Bridgewater VFW. I believe that's post 8644. Before we leave, just talk a little bit about the VFW post in Bridgewater and what you guys do and what's it all about.
1: All right, the VFW post in Bridgewater has been there since 1946. And what we do is we do a lot of different veterans causes. We're doing the Reefs Across America for the Beaver Creek Church of the Brethren, or Beaver Creek Cemetery, rather. We also do part of Valley Veterans Ride for Heroes, which raises money to help prevent veteran suicides. We help out in the community. We provide a color guard for the Clover Hill Parade, which will be coming up here before you know it. We a lot of times will lead the parade for the Bridgewater Volunteer Fire Department. We just try to be involved in the community and show them that we're good stewards and that we like to help out people.
0: And if they want more information on the Bridgewater VFW Post 8644, what can they do?
1: What they can do is they can stop by the post on Wednesday evenings, the third Wednesday of every month, get there about 6 o'clock, and I'll be there. We can talk to them, tell them what's going on. Actually, online, we're starting a website page. We haven't quite got it up and running the way we want to yet. Once we get it up and running, we'll be putting that in the probably the Bridgewater Newtown newsletter, as well as the Dayton and Mount Crawford newsletters, just to let the local public know how they can contact us.
0: Very good. Isaac Deal, commander of the Bridgewater VFW. They've got a big event coming up Monday afternoon, Memorial Day, a memorial ceremony for the fallen sailors of the USS Frank Evans. Later on in the year, you're going to participate in the Valley Veterans Ride for Heroes. That's coming up in September. So when we get closer to that, we'll have you back on the program, and we'll talk more about that ride for heroes. Thank you very much for the time, the information, and good luck on Monday.
1: All right. Thank you, sir. And you have a memorable Memorial Day.
0: My thanks again to Isaac Deal. Our next guest is Morgan Dean with AAA, talking about all the folks that are traveling this Memorial Day holiday weekend. A lot of folks are going to be taking to the roads this weekend for the start of the summer travel season to the tune of over 1.2 million. Is that correct?
2: That's right. 1.2 million Virginians expected to travel, with about 1.07 million of them hitting the roads over the next 4 or 5 days.
0: All right. Of course, gas prices are quite high at over $4 a gallon in most places. Has that had an effect, and how has that had an effect on people's travel plans?
2: So when we look at the overall numbers this year, travel is still strong, but it's not growing quite as much as it has over the past few years. We've seen growth rates between 2 and 4%, but this year we're actually down slightly from where we were last year. We believe some of that's related to economic uncertainties we've had over the past year and a half. With the economic uncertainties with higher gas prices here over about the past 2.5, almost 3 months with the Iran conflict, gas prices are about $1.30 higher than they were at this time last year. So for travelers, they're having to account for that as they're putting together these trips. They want to get these vacations in, but they may be doing some budget balancing to get there. Instead of the fancy restaurant they plan to go to at the beach, maybe they're going to a fast casual place. They still got to afford that gas, but they still want to get that trip in.
0: We're talking with Morgan Dean, AAA Mid-Atlantic. Of course, VDOT will do its part traveling this weekend. They're going to lift those lane closures on a lot of places from noon Friday up until noon next Tuesday. So they're doing their part. But still, you know, we want to help motorists this weekend. Let's talk about the best and worst times to travel by car this weekend.
2: So Thursday and Friday are the 2 days where we're expected to see the most travel outbound. And it's that 3 to 6 p.m. time period where a lot of people get out of work and then jump back on the road. But they find themselves fighting for lane space with some of the evening commuters. Our best recommendation those days, if you can leave in the morning, leave in the morning. That may help you avoid some of those backups. If you can't do that, wait it out until the evening, say after 9 o'clock, after most of that evening rush hour has wrapped up. That may get you further down the road without some of those disruptions. But don't forget, even if you do it all right, you may still find some backups because we're talking about so many people being out on the roadways. So avoid those frustrations and avoid pulling that frustration in behind the wheel and driving aggressively. We don't want to see folks doing that.
0: And then, of course, on the way back on Memorial Day Monday.
2: That's correct. The afternoon and into the evening time period is going to be very, very busy as people are wrapping up their vacations, trying to get back home for school and work on Tuesday. So if you can leave in the morning on Monday, you might be in better shape getting home with a few less slowdowns.
0: All right. We're talking with Morgan Dean, AAA Mid-Atlantic, and, of course, some tips for those driving over the weekend. I know moving over, slowing down, things like that. Don't speed because, you know, Virginia State Police is going to have extra enforcement out looking for speeders, drunk drivers, aggressive drivers. So how about some tips for those traveling this weekend?
2: Yeah, we can control the choices that we make. We can't control what other drivers are doing on the roadway, but it starts with buckling up, staying alert, obeying the speed limit, and driving in a way that protects everyone in and around their vehicles. The most important thing you can do before you ever leave the driveway or the parking lot is buckle up and make sure everybody else in the vehicle is buckled up there. Also, limiting those distractions. If you have a co-pilot with you, let them take that phone. Let them manage all the navigation and all that. If you don't need that phone, put it down in your center console on do not disturb mode or set it up ahead of time and have it off to the side but in a non-distracting place. And don't forget, slow down, move over, not just for our first responders with red, blue, or amber lights, all very important there, but also for any disabled vehicle or stopped vehicle on the side of the road that's displaying hazard lights. Slow down, move over, give them that lane and that buffer of safe space to do whatever they need to do. They may be waiting for a roadside. They could be having a medical emergency. They may be trying to change their own tire, and that space that you give them can be life-saving space on the side of that roadway. So be alert and be focused, looking for those folks along the side of the road.
0: And, of course, you mentioned buckle up. I believe this also starts the Click It or Ticket campaign.
2: That is right. We were kicking off the Click It or Ticket campaign in Richmond today with Virginia State Police and numerous other law enforcement agencies. Just reminding folks, buckle those seat belts. They can save your lives. We want to end all fatalities involving unbuckled people on Virginia roadways. It's an easy thing to do, and if you don't do it, you can end up with a ticket. So police are going to be out on the lookout. All this extra traffic on the roads, they're going to be looking for those drivers that are not wearing their seatbelts. So buckle up, stay off the police radar, and make sure you are protecting everybody in your vehicle and everybody else on that roadway by being buckled in.
0: We're talking with Morgan Dean with AAA Mid-Atlantic. Travel agency expects over 1.2 million Virginians to travel for the Memorial Day weekend, with the overwhelming majority of those going by vehicle. But now for those that are going to have to fly to their destination, how about some words to the wise for them, for those would-be flyers this weekend?
2: Yeah, so here in Virginia, we're looking at about 105,000 people flying for the holiday, down just fractionally from where we were last year. Hey, you know the airports can be busy, not just for Memorial Day, but getting into the summer travel season. You got a plan for that? Traffic on the roadways, finding a good parking spot at the airport, getting in through the ticketing, making it through the security checkpoint, and then getting to your gate. So give yourself all that extra time. Have all of your important items ready to show, be it the liquids, your passport, your ID, your ticket in hand. Have all of that stuff ready to go so you're not slowing the system down and so that you can get there and get through it as quickly as possible. Give yourself some extra time because you know there's going to be a lot of people doing the same thing you're doing.
0: We're talking with Morgan Dean. Anything else you want to add, want the folks to know, or anything I should have asked?
2: If they are traveling and they're going across multiple states or even maybe across multiple communities, plan out some of your gas stops in those communities where gas prices are cheaper. If you're going south, North Carolina, South Carolina, Georgia have cheaper prices than here in Virginia. Use the AAA app. We can show you what gas prices look like along the interstate. Plan out those gas stops in those communities where that gas is a little bit cheaper. It'll put a few coins back in your pocket when you probably desperately need that right about now.
0: 1.2 million Virginians expected to travel this Memorial Day weekend. And, of course, they'll have plenty of company with folks dressed in gray. So, again, obey the speed limits, buckle up, and hopefully everybody will have a safe Memorial Day holiday weekend. Morgan Dean with AAA Mid-Atlantic. As always, thank you for the time, the information, and good luck this weekend.
2: Always great talking to you. Be safe out there.
0: We got time for one more guest. It's with Les Sinclair with the Blue Ridge Area Food Bank as they are about to begin their summer nutrition program. The Blue Ridge Food Bank's participating in the summer food service program. Wow, 23 locations starting very soon. In fact, how soon is this starting?
3: Yeah, this starts in late May, like the 26th. The 22nd is actually the earliest, and it'll roll through early August, just before school ends.
0: How long have you guys been doing this?
3: Well, we've been doing it for a little while. It's one of those programs that is from the USDA, and so our affiliation with the U.S. Department of Agriculture allows us to provide these foods to these programs throughout the community. And what's great about this is it really is a community effort. These organizations are serving children throughout the region and making sure that they have food. And in a region like ours, Mario, where it's predominantly rural, it's really important that these kids have the food that they need to help them get through the summertime.
0: If I remember correctly, I think 177,000 was a magic number as far as food service that the food bank serves.
3: Yeah, you got it. It's around 177,000 on average right now. The first 6 months of this fiscal year, which started for us in July, so July to December, we were serving more people than we have ever served in the history of food banking here in Central Virginia.
0: We're talking with Les Sinclair with the Blue Ridge Area Food Bank, talking about the summer nutrition program that starts very soon. 23 locations that the food bank serves will be participating. We'll get to those specific locations in a moment, but let's talk about the summer nutrition program and what exactly does it entail. Is it breakfast, lunch, dinner, what have you? What are some of the foods that'll be served for folks?
3: Yeah, there are breakfast items, snack items. They come in the form of fresh fruits and vegetables, some protein-rich dishes and snacks that are available. They go to places like Boys and Girls Clubs and summer school programs, churches throughout the community, recreation programs throughout the community. And the food is provided to all the eligible children without charge. It'll help them thrive and stay on track in a healthy development and make sure that they get through the summer. And we're talking about 550 children throughout the community that will receive food through this summer food service program.
0: Now, who is eligible? Is anyone eligible? First come, first serve, just show up and say, here I am. Or there are some qualifications for folks to be eligible?
3: There indeed are some qualifications. Sites might require registration, as they might be daycare providers or camps like the Boys and Girls Club in Stanton, Waynesboro, that sort of thing. Those sites are required by the Virginia Department of Education to be listed. And then there are meals to go as well. Most of the kids who receive the foods will be kids who receive free and reduced lunch or breakfast at school.
0: I'm looking at the some of the areas that will receive the nutrition program. You mentioned the Stanton and Waynesboro Boys and Girls Clubs. Those will start on June 1st, and it'll be available Monday through Friday. Harrisonburg, the Sims Center Boys and Girls Club, that's going to start June 15th. But as you mentioned earlier, they're going to start as early as, some areas are going to start as early as this week.
3: Yeah, it's really important that these kids have this food available to them when their school is closed and summer starts for them. So when these camps or faith-based sites or daycare providers, when school is out, it is important that they have the food resources available to these kids that need it.
0: You mentioned that it starts as early as this week. I just found one that starts this week. It's the Littlest Lamb Child Care Center in Verona, starting, believe it or not, on Friday, and it'll go all the way till August 11th. So, you know what? If folks out there need help, there is help available for them.
3: Yeah, and it's really important, as I was saying earlier, with regard to the rural area that we live in. We're also providing meals to go at some of these locations. You'll see on the listing where there's a double asterisk. And those meals to go are in rural non-congregate meal sites, which is really just the USDA's fancy way of saying you don't have to be on site. There used to be a time when they there was a requirement for the kids to be in an educational setting. And they took that away during COVID times and realized that was actually a great way to make sure that folks in rural communities have the food that they need. So those meal kits will be distributed between May 26th and August 8th. That's a first-come, first-served basis, and they'll include five breakfasts and five suppers per meal kit. And you can see the double asterisks on our website if you want more information on that. Or for that matter, you folks have it on Rocktown Now as well, the whole thing.
0: All right. Now, I was going to ask you the next question is if folks want to see a list of the 23 locations where they can receive help. You just mentioned it. You can go on the Blue Ridge Area Food Bank's website. You can go on our website, rocktownnow.com. You also mentioned the double asterisks, and one of those places is the Nelson Memorial Library in Lovingston in Nelson County. That starts next Wednesday. That's the one with the double asterisks. We're talking with Les Sinclair with the Blue Ridge Area Food Bank Summer Nutrition Program about to begin for children who are food insecure. And, oh, by the way, one in seven children in Virginia is food insecure. And so the Summer Food Service Program, once again, designed to reach children who may not have access to the nutritious meals at home over the summer break. And so, again, a great way for folks that need help. You guys provide it.
3: We do our best with our partners. We could not do it without our community partners and without the folks and volunteers who make these programs happen.
0: Anything else you want to add or want the folks to know or anything I should have asked?
3: Hunger doesn't take a holiday, and so neither do we. And we want folks to know that if they need food, the free groceries are available to them. They can use the food finder on the food bank's website to locate a pantry near them. Even if they can't get to one of these locations or their kids are not enrolled in one of these, there are free groceries available.
0: The Summer Nutrition Program set to begin from the Blue Ridge Area Food Bank. Again, for a list of those places, you can go on our website, rocktownnow.com. You can also go to the Blue Ridge Area Food Bank's website as well. Les Sinclair, as always, thanks for the time. Thanks for the great work that you guys do. And good luck this summer.
3: Right back at you, and thank you very much. Good luck to you, too.
0: That's going to do it for our program today. Once again, thanks to all our guests. A reminder, Beyond the Soundbites, a production of the WSVA News Team, myself, Lyndon Kaiser, Jacqueline Dobrin, and Carolyn Unger. Have a very safe rest of your holiday weekend. You've been listening to Beyond the Soundbites.

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0: Q101, the Valley's hit music station. Robbie hanging out with you. Good morning and happy Sunday. I need some help, and I need it from you. We'll talk about it coming up. It's Q101.
1: They say the holy water's watered down, and this town's lost its faith. Our colors will fade eventually, so if our time is running out, day after day, we'll make the mundane a masterpiece. Oh my love, I take one look.

0: Q101, the Valley's hit music station. Robbie hanging out with you, and I'm in a little bit of a pickle. My in-laws are in town for the long holiday weekend, and yesterday we took them to the Melrose Caverns. It was actually my first time at the Caverns since moving here, you know, 2-3 years ago. But I'm not really sure what to do with them today. I was able to sneak out to do my show for the next few hours, so I've got a few hours to come up with some ideas on what to do with my in-laws on this Sunday and this Monday here in the Valley. So any and all suggestions will be well appreciated. Let me know, please, on the Q101 Bridgewater College text line, 540-434-4144. If you have any great ideas on what I can do with my in-laws today and tomorrow, I would really appreciate you. It's the Valley's hit music station, Q101.
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uplifting and inspiring you've been for me for all this time.

0: gorgeous.
1: Q101, the Valley's Hit Music Station. 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There's going to be delicious wine, as you can imagine. 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Gypsy Town's going to be there bringing up some incredible tunes while I'm going to be dancing, of course. And you're going to be able to mingle with all the winners of the Shenandoah Valley Best 2026. Now, this is going down. It's supposed to go down last Thursday, but Mother Nature had other plans. And so it's happening this Thursday. Same time, 4 to 6 out of Bluestone Vineyard in Bridgewater. We hope to see you there. 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We'll see you on Thursday.
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1: We're going to have drizzle this morning, otherwise it'll be cloudy with a high of 68. Tonight overcast with a couple of showers. We're going to have some fog late, low down to 62. For tomorrow, cloudy and humid with a couple of showers and a thunderstorm possible of a high up to 73. I'm Paul Hemmel from Newstalk 92.1 and 550 WSVA's Weather Center.
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your home wrecker on the Valley's hit music station, Q101. The official start to the summer begins tomorrow, and we're going to remind you what it's all about. That's coming up after Sabrina Carpenter on Q101.

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Is this really your real phone number?

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Zodiac sign, it must be a Gemini moon, cause we about to go half. 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

check. 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Check. 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Check. They check. 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
1: Q101, the Valley's hit music station. Robbie hanging out with you. And today, or this weekend, may not just be the unofficial start to the summer, with Memorial Day being tomorrow, but I think it's a good time to remind you what Memorial Day is all about. A time to sit back and remember those brave men and women who gave the ultimate sacrifice fighting for our freedoms, fighting for us to have a chance to have these cookouts, to have these pool parties, to enjoy our day-to-day life here in America. And I think it's especially important, you know, celebrating the 250th anniversary of this country, just how awesome it is that we are able to go throughout life and be free because of that sacrifice. So as you are hanging out with friends and family this weekend, just take a minute to remind yourself of why you're able to have that hot dog and hamburger, why you're able to jump off that diving board a little extra. It's because of the brave men and women that sacrificed their life so that we could be free. It's Q101.
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3: 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They shared sacrifices that kept farms running and the Patriot War effort supplied.
2: This is America 250, with roots right here in the Shenandoah Valley.
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0: 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And every Monday through Thursday, Riley Reed, who you hear right here on your drive home, gives you the chance to win a medium two-topping pizza from Domino's with name 5 at 5. 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And if I may suggest a couple of toppings for that pizza, pepperoni and bacon. 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

0: a field of lavender. 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Stinky leftovers. Exhale. Watermelon in the summer. That's the power of hefty, ultra-strong trash bags with Fabuloso.
1: Hefty, hefty, hefty!
2: We're going to have drizzle this morning, otherwise it'll be cloudy with a high of 68. Tonight overcast with a couple of showers. We're going to have some fog late, low down to 62. For tomorrow, cloudy and humid with a couple of showers and a thunderstorm possible of a high to 73. I'm Paul Helmuth from Newstalk 92.1 and 550 WSVA's Weather Center.
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0: What if I told you it was okay to bring a rotisserie chicken onto a plane? Would you do it? Let me know on the Q101 Bridgewater College text line 540-434-4144. The TSA tweeted out something earlier this week, and you can go follow us over on Twitter at Q101 Hit Music. They said protein shakes, make sure they're 3.4 ounces or less, but if you want to bring a rotisserie chicken, as many as you can fit in your carry-on. And that's got me thinking. Next time that I fly out of either Dulles or Charlottesville, you know I'm bringing a rotisserie chicken. I'm going to take it out mid-flight and just start going to town. Because don't get me wrong, I love the pretzels, the peanuts they give you on flights, but a rotisserie chicken takes it to the next level. Are you like me? Would you try bringing a rotisserie chicken onto a plane? Let me know. 540-434-4144. Man, I'm getting hungry just thinking about it. It's Q101.
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0: 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Robbie hanging out with you. And what if I told you that you could get more, a lot more, by spending not as much as you would? And you can get some summer plans out of it as well. 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
1: We're going to have drizzle this morning. Otherwise, it'll be cloudy with a high of 68. Tonight, overcast with a couple of showers. We're going to have some fog late. Low down to 62. For tomorrow, cloudy and humid with a couple of showers and a thunderstorm possible of a high up to 73. I'm Paul Helmuth from Newstalk 92.1 and 550 WSVA's Weather Center.
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0: 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Robbie hanging out for just a little bit longer before I go hang out with my in-laws, and that's why I need your help. Yesterday, we took them to the Melrose Caverns. It was actually my first time going to Melrose Caverns since moving here a couple of years ago. But I'm not really sure what else we are going to do today and tomorrow with my in-laws. 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What is the best thing to do with your in-laws when they are visiting? 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

0: 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Robbie getting out of here. Going to go enjoy the rest of my Memorial Day weekend. The Q Morning Show is running a best of tomorrow. Going to be able to sleep in, which will be super nice. But I'm going to go hang out with my in-laws. I think I figured out what we're going to do. Maybe an escape room. I know they've got one downtown, and apparently it's very, very good. According to you on the Q101 Bridgewater College text line. So maybe we'll give that a shot and see how it goes. But I will talk to you guys on Tuesday. Brandy's coming in. Going to go take you through the rest of your afternoon. I hope you are able to enjoy your weekend. Hopefully it's a long one. If not, well, we appreciate you. Keep it locked here to Q101, the Valley's hit music station. I'll talk to you on Tuesday. Until then, later. It's Q101.
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8: We're going to have drizzle this morning, otherwise it'll be cloudy with a high of 68. Tonight overcast with a couple of showers, we're going to have some fog late, low down to 62. For tomorrow, cloudy and humid with a couple of showers and a thunderstorm possible, of a high of 73. I'm Paul Helmuth from Newstalk 92.1 and 550 WSVA's Weather Center.
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0: Is there anyone hotter than Ella Langley right now? That is Choosing Texas on the Valley's Hit Music Station, Q101. I actually had myself a little bit of bourbon the other night and was listening to her album Dandelion. Really awesome. And I know we've been getting a lot of requests for her song Be Her on the Q101 Bridgewater College text line. We're not playing it yet, but don't worry. It is coming. Speaking of Ella Langley, she's going to be headlining the Patriotic Festival next year. When it returns to Virginia Beach at the oceanfront, she is headlining the Saturday night set. Bailey Zimmerman doing the Friday night, and then Riley Green doing Sunday. So tickets go on sale for that June 5th. So if you're already looking ahead to Memorial Day weekend of next year, maybe make plans to get down to the Virginia Beach oceanfront and check out Ella Langley. And if you want to buy two tickets and have me as a plus one, we can stay with my parents. So we won't have to worry about hotel. I'll do that for you. Stick around, we got more hits on the way. It is the Valley's Hit Music Station, Q101.
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1: Madonna and Sabrina Carpenter teaming up for Bring Your Love on Q101 Valley's Hit Music Station. And every Saturday morning here at 6 o'clock, we give you the top 30 songs in the country with the Daily Download Top 30 hosted by Carson Daly. And if you missed out on the show yesterday, maybe you were busy getting into some... Well, I mean, you weren't doing yard work because it definitely was not nice enough outside for that. But if you missed the Daily Download, I got your top five right here, a recap of what the top five songs are in the country. Number five has been number one lately on our 5 of 5 countdown here for the Shenandoah Valley. Pink Panthers and Zara Larsson with Stateside. Number four, Bruno Mars hanging on with I Just Might. Number three was Somber with Home Record. Number two, which I'm predicting will be number one next week, Kehlani Folded, She Deserves It. But number one for another week, Olivia Dean, So Easy to Fall in Love. The Daily Download Top 30 every Saturday morning at 6 o'clock right here only on Q101. 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
8: Harrison This afternoon, it'll be cloudy with a high of 68. Tonight, overcast with a couple of showers. There could be some fog late with a low down to 62. Then for tomorrow, cloudy and humid with a couple of showers and a thunderstorm. We'll have a high of 73. I'm Paul Hemlett from News Talk 92.1 and 550 WSVA's Weather Center.
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0: One Republic needs your love on Q101 Valley's hit music station. And you guys showed all your love to your favorite Valley businesses, places, and people with the Shenandoah Valley Best. And the winners in over 200 categories have been unveiled. In fact, head to Q101online.com and you can see the full list. And we'll be celebrating those winners this Thursday at Bluestone Vineyard. We'd love for you to join us. I believe the rain will finally have gotten itself out of here. Looks like it's going to be partly sunny and in the 80s on Thursday. So come hang out with us 4 to 6, the winner's party. We're going to have Cosmic Spoken Barbecue there, Branches Soft Serve Ice Cream, Gypsy Town going to be performing some music, and of course, you can mingle with top-notch businesses. This Thursday, 4 to 6, Bluestone Vineyard. Oh, yeah, and also delicious wine, right? I mean, that kind of goes without saying, but in case you needed more of an incentive to join us for the winner's party, it's a free event. So bring your lawn chairs, come hang out with us. The Shenandoah Valley Best Winner's Party at Bluestone Vineyard this Thursday with Q101 and the Shenandoah Valley Best from Harrisonburg Media Group and presented by Ritchie Law Firm. It's Q.
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1: Latest from Sabrina Carpenter. That is House Tour on Q101, the Valley's hit music station. What's going on, Brandy? Hanging out with you. And we're always giving you a great deal at a great price at ShinValleyDeals.com. In fact, lots of you took advantage of that deal with the Green Valley Book Fair that we had go live this past Friday. Well, there's still a deal available right now for you to check out, especially if you're trying to think of something to do with the kids or just for yourself doing some road tripping this summer. We've got Ripley's Aquarium of the Smokies. 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So check out all the aquatic animals they've got at the aquarium. Plus, you could use those plus two tickets for things like the mirror maze or the haunted adventure. They've got several mini golf courses, laser tag. 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And yeah, make some plans this summer. It's here. Unofficially, right? The start of summer this weekend. So, yeah, make some plans, have some fun, and at a great price. ShinValleyDeals.com. 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
7: This afternoon it'll be cloudy with a high of 68. Tonight overcast with a couple of showers. There could be some fog late with a low down to 62. Then for tomorrow, cloudy and humid with a couple of showers and a thunderstorm. We'll have a high of 73. I'm Paul Hemeth from Newstalk 92.1 and 550 WSVA's Weather Center.
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on Sunday. The sun is trying to make its way out, getting a little bit of break from the rain, but tomorrow looking like it's going to be another wet one. Bruno Mars coming up, latest from Noah Kahan on the way as well, Justin Bieber, and hopefully what this

0: His album's been number one for a few weeks now. Noah Kahan, The Great Divide on Q101, the Valley City Music Station. You can actually catch him at Nationals Park. He'll be there July 22nd. 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And maybe make like a little trip of it, because a couple of days later, the Nationals will be back at home taking on the Diamondbacks. So that's pretty cool. Coming up, we got more hits on the way for you, including Zara Larsson, Kehlani, and new stuff from Gracie Abrams next on Q101.
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17: Nothing on that beat,
18: 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Ike, Mustard on the beat, what? 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Man, damn, Carla Ember Lambs, tell him, please, bro. 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What's up with these? 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

0: 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New stuff on the Valley's Hit Music Station, Q101. Rain putting a damper on a lot of things happening around the Valley this Memorial Day weekend. They had to move Valley Fest at Massanutten inside because of the rain. But apparently Spencer Hatcher was amazing, as should be expected. I remember catching him out at Your Pie years ago, and great to see how much he has grown, not only in his fandom, but also just musically. So, but hopefully the rain holds out for some events we got going on next weekend. The Grotto's Volunteer Fire Lawn Party and the Timberville Lawn Party, also MTC's Community Day happening next weekend as well. You want to know more about some events going down this summer? Check out a full list at rocktownnow.com. And yeah, that rain, well, it looks like we got a little bit more in the forecast here in the next few days. Details on that coming up next with your Shenandoah Valley forecast right here on Q101.
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12: This afternoon it'll be cloudy with a high of 68. Tonight overcast with a couple of showers. There could be some fog late with a low down to 62. Then for tomorrow, cloudy and humid with a couple of showers and a thunderstorm. We'll have a high of 73. I'm Paul Hemeth from News Talk 92.1 and 550 WSVA's Weather Center.
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0: And Paula Dracula on Q101, the Valley's hit music station. That one gets me up and dancing. And speaking of dancing, got to give a shout out to Andrew Hypes for putting this on my radar. So Andrew Hypes, if you don't know, DJ for Justin Timberlake, Waynesboro native, actually going to be at the Foundry here in a couple of weeks. And there is a fake bill circulating on the internet. You can't believe everything you see on the internet, all right? Do your research, people. There is a fake bill going around that the governor is trying, or basically tried, to get line dancing banned. Actually, it says that line dancing is banned. It says as of May 15th, 2026, that line dancing is banned. So, like, no cha-cha slide, no Cupid shuffle, no boot scootin' boogie. That is not real. In fact, if you thought it was real, I don't. Now, I know that there have been some places I have been made aware in Virginia that up until, like, the last decade or so, did have some, like, footloose laws, but no, you can keep doing the electric slide. You can boogie woogie oogie. It is, you can keep getting it, all right? If you see that going around the internet, it's not real. Also, just a reminder, if you see anything on the internet, don't just take it at face value. Do your research. Anywho, we got more hits on the way that you can for sure, well, I don't know about line dancing, but you can definitely dance to. Doja Cat, Bruno Mars, and Dominic Fike all next on Q101.
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0: And that is my reminder that I still have not watched last week's episode of Euphoria. Dominic Fike right there, Baby Doll on Q101, the Valley's hit music station. I actually will have a chance to do that. Heading out of here right now. Riley Reed up next. And tomorrow, a holiday, Memorial Day. So the Q Morning Show with myself and Robbie will be a best of. We're going to be sleeping in. So hope that you'll join us on Tuesday. And still stick around. It's going to be great tomorrow morning as well. But we're going to get some much needed rest. And of course, remember the reason of the day, Memorial Day, to honor those that have fought and lost their lives for our country, which seems to takes on a little bit more when you think about the fact that we're celebrating 250 years as a nation this year. So while you are doing your cookouts and having fun with family and friends, just remember the reason that you can do that. So on that note, I'm getting out of here. You guys have a great one. Whatever you do for Memorial Day, do it safely, okay? You guys have a great one. I'll see you Tuesday. Peace. It's Q101.
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10: This afternoon, it'll be cloudy with a high of 68. Tonight, overcast with a couple of showers. There could be some fog late. It's a low down to 62. Then for tomorrow, cloudy and humid with a couple of showers and a thunderstorm. We'll have a high of 73. I'm Paul Hemeth from News Talk 92.1 and 550 WSVA's Weather Center.
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0: Lady Gaga and Doechii, that is Runway Q101, the Valley's hit music station. It's Riley Reid. That's been a few weeks since the movie, which that song is from, has been out in theaters. Talking about Devil Wears Prada 2. Have you seen it yet? Do you want to see it? Do you want to see any other movie that's out now, like The Mandalorian, Grogu? I know that's out now. Well, you know what? You can win movie tickets on Q101 every Tuesday with Ticket Tuesday. Yeah, we give you multiple chances throughout the day to win two tickets to Zeus Digital Theaters in Waynesboro. Ticket Tuesday every Tuesday on Q101, which means it's back this Tuesday.
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0: There we go. The latest from Teddy Swims, Mr. Know-It-All, Q101. What is up? Riley Reed here. So this Thursday, you know what's happening, right? Our Shenandoah Valley Best Winners Party. Yes. The winners have all been revealed, and you can see them all at ShenandoahValleyBest.com. But we still want to celebrate them, and we want to celebrate them with you, whether you're a winner or not. We want you to come out to Bluestone Vineyard, have some good times with us, get some barbecue from Cosmic Smoke and Barbecue, buy some Branches soft serve ice cream, also hear some tunes from Gypsy Town, and celebrate the best in the Shenandoah Valley with this Shenandoah Valley Best 2026 Winners Party. That is this Thursday, 4 to 6 at Bluestone Vineyard. Hope to see you out there. Q101.
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8: This afternoon, it'll be cloudy with a high of 68. Tonight, overcast with a couple of showers. There could be some fog late with a low down to 62. Then for tomorrow, cloudy and humid with a couple of showers and a thunderstorm. We'll have a high of 73. I'm Paul Hemmuth from Newstalk 92.1 and 550 WSVA's Weather Center.
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Kehlani, that is Folded on Q101, the Valley's hit music station. I am Riley Reed. Hope you're enjoying your Sunday. Do you have off tomorrow? Yeah, then you probably don't have the Sunday scaries.

0: Alex Warren. That is Fever Dream Q101, the Valley's hit music station. It's Riley Reid. Look, I get it. Gas prices are what they are right now. You probably want to stay as close to home as possible when it comes to your vacations. But you know what? 5 hours is worth it, especially when you can go to the Ripley's Aquarium of the Smokies and two other Ripley's attractions in Sevier County in Tennessee. And you only have to pay $67 for all of that? Oh, yeah. 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Get in on that one because that's an awesome place. If you've never been to Ripley's Aquarium of the Smokies, wifey and I love the heck out of that place. The Penguin March is awesome. Just watching the sharks as you get on a conveyor belt and it takes you underneath and you can see them swim over and you look up and it looks like they're swimming in the sky. It is the coolest thing. $67 for two tickets to that and two other Ripley's attractions. 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

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It's Riley Reid. When you hear the words rocket blast, how does it sound to you? Does it sound like rocket blast or rocket blast? Wifey and I were having this conversation. I'll tell you more about that coming up.

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0: There's Blackpink. That is Go on Q101. So when you hear the words rocket blast, how does it sound like to you in your head? Is it like rocket blast or rocket blast? So wifey and I, we were doing some grocery shopping this weekend, right? Went to Walmart Neighborhood Market. Got this Bloom Pop. She really likes it. There was this new flavor called Rocket Blast. Special edition. And I tried it and I was like, oh, this is really tasty. And I saw that it was called Rocket Blast and I was like, oh, that's a weird name for such a quote unquote girly cutesy drink, as wifey refers to it. And I was like, nah, this is Rocket Blast. And she's like, no, it's Red, White, and Bloom. Rocket Blast. So I did a video. I gotta know from you. Those two words, Rocket Blast. What does this sound like in your head? More like Rocket Blast or Rocket Blast? Let me know on our socials, Q101 Hit Music.
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7: This afternoon, it'll be cloudy with a high of 68. Tonight, overcast with a couple of showers. There could be some fog late with a low down to 62. Then for tomorrow, cloudy and humid with a couple of showers and a thunderstorm. We'll have a high of 73. I'm Paul Hemeth from News Talk 92.1 and 550 WSVA's Weather Center.
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0: Pitbull and Lil Jon. That is Damn I Love Miami, Q101, the Valley's hit music station. How's it going? Riley Reed hanging out with you. I don't know if you're aware, but next Saturday there's going to be a really cool event at Mulligan's, and it's all to benefit the RHSPCA. You're going to be a part of it, right? Oh, you better be. 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It's next Saturday morning, so like 10:30 to 12:30. 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

0: BB Rex, a new religion, Q101, the Valley Hit Music Station. It's Riley Reed. I learned something today, and it absolutely blew my mind. Did you know BB Rexha wrote the song The Monster, you know, with Rihanna and Eminem? And that part, you think she's saying, well, that's not fair. It's apparently, well, that's nothing. I was blown away. I literally mind blown. I was shocked. Saw it on Instagram. Another radio show was talking about it. I was like, no way. And then they actually had the interview with BB Rexha, and she's like, no, this is really what it is. You probably thought it was, well, that's not fair, because that's what I thought too. No, it's, well, that's nothing. So thanks, BB Rexha, for blowing my mind. Q101.
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9: Tonight it'll be overcast with a couple of showers, possibly some fog late into the evening, low down to 62. For Monday, cloudy and humid with a couple of showers and a thunderstorm possible, we'll have a high of 73. Then for Tuesday, cloudy and humid with a touch of rain, a high of 69. I'm Paul Helmuth from Newstalk 92.1 and 550, WSVA's Weather Center.
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It's Riley Reed. Hope you're having a fantastic Sunday. Got Bruno Mars, Risk It All, coming up.

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0: Nation, what's up? Riley Reed hanging out with you. I don't know if you heard about this, but we had to move our Shenandoah Valley Best reveal party, and now it is a Shenandoah Valley Best winners party. Yeah, it's a good thing we didn't have it on Thursday, because it definitely would have been miserable with all that rain. We needed the rain. You know, we were in drought conditions, but hey, now we get to have the party. Hopefully no rain in the forecast. It better not be. We'll see you at Bluestone Vineyard this Thursday, 4 to 6. 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

Post Malone with Doja Cat. I like you. Q101, the Valley's hit music station. What's up? My name is Riley Reed. Have you ever looked at a picture of Post Malone and looked at his mustache? And you thought, hey, it looks like something. I'll tell you what it looks like. Two capybaras kissing. Might not look like that now that he's got like a full beard. But there was a time where he just had the mustache and like a little bit of chin hair. And oh yeah, it was two capybaras.

0: I want you, I need you, oh God. I need these beautiful things that I've got.
1: I know the weather's not quite, you know, Memorial Day weekend weather right now here in the Shenandoah Valley. But it is Memorial Day tomorrow. Maybe you still plan on grilling. I saw a couple of my neighbors yesterday. They had tents out in their driveways, and they were grilling under the tents. And, I mean, I guess you could do that. Seems like a lot of work. I wouldn't have done that. But, hey, when it comes to grilling for the holidays, you got three main ones, right? You got Memorial Day. You've got the 4th of July. And then you got Labor Day. And on Friday, I asked, is there like a specific food that you only have for one of those holidays? That, like, and I got a message from Danielle. She said, I only have hot dogs on Labor Day. And I was flabbergasted. Like, what do you mean you only have hot dogs on Labor Day when they literally have the Nathan's hot dog eating competition on the 4th of July? What are you telling me that hot dogs only belong on Labor Day? What? That was the craziest take I think I've ever heard. But I asked for it. So you know what? I can't get too mad. But man, that was wild. Anyway, I gotta get out of here. Open house party is coming up next on Q. I will catch you later. Until we meet again, peace, love, and chicken grease.
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7: Tonight it'll be overcast with a couple of showers, possibly some fog late into the evening, low down to 62. For Monday, cloudy and humid with a couple of showers and a thunderstorm possible, we'll have a high of 73. Then for Tuesday, cloudy and humid with a touch of rain, high of 69. I'm Paul Helmuth from Newstalk 92.1 and 550, WSVA's Weather Center.
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0: 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Inhibitions deleted. We've been waiting all week for this. And finally, it's time. America's original super party.
2: Oh, man.
0: Is on. Welcome to Open House Party.
3: Are you ready for this tonight? 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
1: This is Big Al.
0: Big Al, that's what people call you?
1: Yes, sir.
0: How big are we talking?
1: 6 foot, I don't know, 280.
0: Ah, you're a big dude, bro.
1: Yeah.
0: You ever been a bouncer before?
1: No, I have not.
0: You look like you can hurt everyone, but really you just like to snuggle.
1: Yeah, exactly.

0: 10-10. I'm Cannibal the Kid. Ryan Tedder from One Republic here later on tonight. I know you're feeling ready for summertime, but are you looking ready for summertime? That's where Jason Derulo comes in, giving you a wardrobe glow up just in time for summertime. We've got one more to give away. It happens in 1 hour on Open House. Welcome in.
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3: Weisecker, and I'm a mentor, a big brother with Big Brothers Big Sisters of Harrisonburg, Rockingham County. I've been a big brother three different times over the last 15 years. People ask me how much time it takes or why I became a big. It's really just a few hours a month. We always have a great time together, and I don't see it as something I have to do. It's something I get to do. And it isn't about time. It's about showing up. One kid, one consistent adult. I didn't choose to become a big brother because I had all the answers. I became a big brother because I saw the need and wanted to help. I've remained a big brother because the connections I've made and the experiences I've had go beyond what I can describe with words. To a kid who could benefit from some extra one-on-one time, new experiences, or someone to talk to, a few hours a month can really

0: really make a difference. Many local boys have been waiting over a year for a Big Brother. Will you join me? You can learn more about becoming a Big at the local Big Brothers Big Sisters website, beabig.info.
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